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0: set to respond to Millet Green, set up a landing over Dart. Repeating for Alcet, respond to Millet Green, set up a landing over Dart. They have an approximately 22-minute ETA. 2020, CJ 415.
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0: West Bank, man. I was in the car, fire's knocked down. Patient is with the ambulance. Route 12 is shut down. 2484.
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0: 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Are you requesting a medic from Alstead? Command, we'll send you a medic from Alstead to the scene, 2026.
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the outfit ambulance. Your paramedic responding to Langdon in the area of 298 River Street. Motorcycle accident. Subject not conscious. Repeating for the outfit ambulance. 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Motorcycle accident. 6-year-old male not conscious. 2026, case 415.

0: 5181. 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
3: 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Gotcha. Yeah, 70. Brush fire permits out. Little Pond Road in Grafton tonight.
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UN 26, UN 26, boat 1 responding, 21.

Zipper Lane and rescue going across Division 2. Respond to 17 Russell Road. I'll pull up a call. 78-year-old female falls with a hip pain. Zipper Lane and rescue going across Division 2. Respond to 17 Russell Road. I'll pull up a call. 78-year-old female falling with hip pain. Cross through to Langdon Road. Operate on TAC 1. 2115. KC at 415. You're out checking 37 Pulaski, 2116.

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Division 2 to respond in Langdon, 17 Russell Road, Apple of a call. 70 with female falls, hip pain. 3 tone for Golden Cross, Division 2. Respond in the Langdon, 17 Russell Road, Apple of a call. 78-year-old female falls, hip pain. Cross streets at Langdon Road. Proper down tackle on 2121 KCF 415.

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The ambulance responded lane 10-17 Russell Road, op level call. 72 female, follow the hip pain. That's for Walpole ambulance. Respond into Langdon, 17 Russell Road. Alpha level call, 78 female, follow hip pain. Cross streets are Langdon Road, operate on TAC 1, 2123 KCF 415.

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Council Winchester Ambulance, response number 3, Tamarack Circle, Alpha Level, 83-year-old female ill. 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

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Respond 4900 US Route 4 in Killington. In the parking lot, it's going to be a gray blue Honda CRV, 19-year-old female, difficulty breathing, doesn't have an inhaler with her.

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Police are on scene, a psych eval. Cross streets are Route 9, hover down TAC 1. 2249, KCF 45. Thank you.

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We're on respondent, station's on mutual aid. 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

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That's all responding Chesterfield units. Do not go down Brook Street. Stay at Route 9 and Mill Road. 2306.

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Response number 17, Rivermead Road, Charlie Lovacall. 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

Daytona to Springfield, engine 3 is responding to 50 Elm Hill Road for a CO detector sounding, needing 1 for station coverage. Again, Daytona to Springfield, engine 3 is responding to 50 Elm Hill Road for a CO detector sounding, needing 1 for station coverage.

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0: It was a smoke detector only sounding for an unknown cause. He disabled it. There was no obvious reason. We did monitor the building for CO. There's no readings on the meter. We're clear returning.
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County 85 responding and stating 209.

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County 85, still PD, you are clear to enter. You have a message 214.

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Structure fire. Timeout 0318.

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2: 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We are just down the road. 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

fire. Still alarm tree or wire down. 44, McKenna Road in Norwich. Tree down blocking both lanes of travel, no wires. Norwich fire. Still alarm tree or wire down. 44, McKenna Road in Norwich. Tree down blocking both lanes of travel, no wires. Timeout 0438.

Tucson 4, Weathersfield Fire, Sunny 91 North, mile marker 52 over 6. One car MBA versus Deer. Airbag deploy, callers advising negative for an ambulance needed. Only one occupant, again, for Weathersfield Fire, Sunny 91 North, mile marker 52 over 6. One car MBA versus Deer. 0451.

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Go ahead. Okay,

4, Heartland Fire, responding 40, Martinsville Road. CO detector is going off, no smoke or flame detected, no symptoms. Subject evacuated. Again, 4, Heartland Fire, responding 40, Martinsville Road. CO detector activation, no symptoms. Subject evacuated, time is 0451.

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0: 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I'm responding.
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0: Charlotte.
1: Mountain, one vehicle, clear the roadway. What is just going to be establishing an ambulance there? You have, the inquiry PSP is coming to this, and you can get a flatbed plan, please.
0: I wasn't know about a flatbed. We have notified GSP.
1: I was part about the flatbed, Hartford.
0: Let's do police notes so they can use their rotation.
1: Appreciate it. We're not in a good spot, so I'd like to get one up here pretty quick.
0: Appreciate it.

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1: McKenna Road, command.
0: Street is cleared, command terminated, engine 3 clear, returning.
1: Street cleared, command terminated, engine 3 returning, 501.

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1: 4th Street, go ahead.
0: Harlan 4th Street on with 2 to 40 Martinsville Road. That'll be the right road end of Martinsville Road.
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0: 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Heartland Forest will be off. Heartland C1 will have to move.
1: You're on scene, nothing from the outside. 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
0: Heartland C1, from Heartland Engine 2. Go ahead. Is this going to be on the Rice Road or the school side of Martinsville? 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Received. 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
0: 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Zero reading. Be discussing with the homeowner.
1: Appreciate it.

Thomas Solar, Golden Cross, Division 2. Responding to those falls, 73 Westminster Street, Apartment 209, female, false. That's Golden Cross Division 2 to respond in Bells Falls, 73 Westminster Street, apartment 209, medical alarm, female subject, false. ECF 4 and 5, 528.

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Bradford Squad, Upper Valley Ambulance, Medical Call, 92 Cottage Street in Bradford, Valley View Retirement, 78-year-old female fell and hit head, history of dementia. Bradford Squad, Upper Valley Ambulance, Medical Call, 92 Cottage Street in Bradford, Valley View Retirement, 78-year-old female fell and hit head, history of dementia. Timeout 0638.

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That's Marlboro. 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

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That's a retone for Marlboro. 2320 Lower Dover Road, automatic fire alarm. Operate on TAC 2, Cross Street, Stratton Hill Road, KCF 415-803.

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1: Rapid
0: into 2. There's been a glitch in the cellular system. It went down for a few seconds, came back up. There's nothing set off here. Everything was clear when we arrived on scene. And they have their dispatch called now, the central alarm system, and from the materials that glitched in the system. Everything's clear. We'll be clear soon.
1: Advising for the glitch in the system, setting off the alarm, we'll be here in 10.

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Here's cross streets, Hammond Acres, Hammond Road. 820 East Temple.

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across Division 2 to respond to 896 Hartley Hill Road. 70-year-old female, left arm numbness. For Westminster Rescue, Golden Cross Division 2 to respond to 896 Hartley Hill Road. 70-year-old female, left arm numbness. And it's operating on your local. 925, 6415.

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0: 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Very good, 936. 12 C-Watchers.

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Response number 7, Hilton Street. A 10-year-old male, lightheaded, severely going to pass out. 4, Winchester Ambulance. Response number 7, Hilton Street.

for Winchester ambulance. Response number 7, Hilton Street. 59-year-old male, lightheaded, severely going to pass out. For Winchester ambulance. Response number 7, Hilton Street. 59-year-old male, lightheaded, severely going to pass out. Operator on 752.

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That's all units responding in Swansea. 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

for Dublin, a first alarm. Respond in the area of 1126 Main Street for vehicle fire with exposure. That's for Dublin. Respond to the area of 1126 Main Street for vehicle fire with exposure. Here's Cross Street. It's going to be Church Street. Bring on Tech 1. 10-4, ECF 015.

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Respond to 1126 Main Street for a vehicle fire with exposure. That's for Dublin. 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

Columbia 415, the tone is for Jaffrey, Marlboro, Peterborough, Hancock, Norwich. Respond mutually into Dublin on a first alarm. 1126 Main Street for a vehicle fire with exposure, requesting an engine from Jaffrey. Peterborough, your ladder to the scene and tanker to the scene. Marlboro, your tanker to the scene. 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Marlboro, also an engine to the scene. That's for Jaffrey, Marlboro, Peterborough, and Hancock. Respond mutual aid to Dublin on a first alarm. The area of 1126 Main Street for a vehicle fire with exposure. Requesting from Jaffrey an engine to the scene, Peterborough, a ladder and tanker to the scene. A tanker from Marlboro and a tanker from Hancock. Also requesting New Ipswich 22 Engine 1 to cover the Dublin station. Peterborough ambulance will stand by at the scene. 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

0: Romeo 415, the phone is for New Ipswich, Peterborough Ambulance, responding mutual aid to Dublin on a first alarm. 1126 Main Street for vehicle fire with exposure, requesting from Peterborough your engine and stretching your tanker and ladder to the scene. Peterborough Ambulance to stand by in New Ipswich, an engine to cover the Dublin station. That's for Peterborough, New Ipswich, Peterborough Ambulance, respond mutual aid to Dublin on a first alarm, area of 1126 Main Street, for a vehicle fire with exposure. From Peterborough, ladder, tanker to the scene. New Ipswich, requesting an engine to cover the Dublin station. And Peterborough Ambulance, stand by at the scene. Units operating on TAC 1, 1100, KCF 415.
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0: 14-4, Hancock, first anchor, respond mutually to Dublin on first alarm. 1126 Main Street for vehicle fire with exposure. That's for Hancock, first anchor, respond mutually to Dublin on first alarm. The area of 1126 Main Street for motor vehicle fire with exposure. Operator Jack 1101, you can see a 4-5.
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Was there more to your message? A16 Brush 1 will also be responding. Responding. And 14, Engine 1, go ahead. 14, Tanker 1, you've been responding, 1104.

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2: You show me off on scene, nothing showing from three sides. Alarm is audible. And C1 will have 100 North Command, be on rescue.
1: Simple, nothing showing from three sides of the building. Alarm is audible. You'll have command. Did you get the information in the active or the lockbox code?
2: I did, sir. 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

4 Farm Road, Wheeler Road.

Hunter Northwick to respond to Poor Farm Road near Wheeler Road. Corner of power line hanging low across the roadway. Upper contact 2, 1113, 8-1.

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1: 121-21. Please turn Stratton Mountain Fire to the Stratton Springs development off of Arbor Road in Stratton for a gasoline been struck by an excavator.
0: Company has responded.

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1: Go ahead, Command.
0: No hazards found. System is being restored by the homeowner. If you could log that they have advised it is not a rental at this time. They were advised that the detection does not meet life safety requirements. And we are clear the scene, returning command terminus.
2: Level dispatch, Tanker 1 and U-6 back in quarters, out there.
1: Tap 4, 4 units, back quarters, off the air.

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Minnesota T-Borough Ambulance. Respond in the area of Athens, Pizza, 28 T-Borough Street. Looking for a black Buick Enclave. Her female subject said she had passed out, feeling ill. That's for the gas ambulance. Respond in the area of Athens, Pizza, 28 T-Borough Street. For Buick Enclave, black in color. Female subject feeling ill. Units operate on 752-1136, KTU 45.

1601. You're going to be responding to a third-party call. Husband calling for his wife. He did not know her exact location. She did say she passed Athens Pizza. Said she was trying to get to Monadnock Hospital. 911 is attempting to call back the actual subject. We'll get back to you on a better location once we have it. You have the message 1138.

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1: You can return 911 updated. The address is going to be in Peterborough.

responded for the Peterborough ambulance. Respond in the area of 375 Jaffrey Road, looking for a black Buick Enclave. Female subject feeling ill. That's for Peterborough ambulance. Respond in the area of 375 Jaffrey Road, looking for a black Buick Enclave. Female subject feeling ill. 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

0: surveillance. Respond in the air, 375 Jaffrey Road. Looking for a black Buick Enclave. Female subject feeling ill. Yes, operator, under local 1141. 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

West Milan. Respond to the area of 1425 Route 12. Have a power line down with small brush fire burning. That's West Milan at area of 1425 Route 12. Power line down with an area of brush burning. Cross street is Capron Road. Operate on TAC 4, KCF 15 1209.

request the government center respond to your number 814 East West Road. 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Turn on the wires, that's on fire. 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

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Responding stage from 94 Westminster Terrace for subject with a hand laceration. That's for Westminster Rescue, Golden Cross, Division 2, responded stageway from number 94, Westminster Terrace. For a subject with a hand laceration after punching a window. Your nearest cross street is going to be Calvin Coolidge Memorial Highway. 12, 11, TCF 15.

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1: Motor vehicle accident.

for Jaffrey. Jaffrey ambulance, motor vehicle accident response. School Street at Main Street, that's for Jaffrey. Jaffrey ambulance, motor vehicle accident response. School Street at Main Street. 16 Engine 1 is on the scene. It's operate on TAP 112, 14, KCF 15.

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Jaffer, ambulance unit responding, re-identify. Golden Cross 810 is paging. 1280.

Chief, I think you might have two incidents. The caller gave me between Goodrum's Crossroad and Capron Road, and the rapid SOS is showing him right there where Route 12 crosses Millbrook. So if you have one on Goodrum's, you may have two incidents.

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Foster, Golden Cross Division 2, be a second call. Respond to Shell Station, 97 Westminster Street, female subject with an arm laceration. That's for Golden Cross Division 2. Respond to the Shell Station, 97 Westminster Street, female subject with an arm laceration. It's operating on TAC 1, 1222, case 4 and 5.

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0: for the Walpole Ambulance, respond in Bellows Falls to the Shell Station, 97 Westminster Street, female subject with an arm laceration. That's for the Walpole Ambulance, respond in Bellows Falls to the Shell Station, 97 Westminster Street, female subject with an arm laceration. Operate on TAC 1, toll 24, station 4 and 5.
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0: We're going to have Golden Cross 810 go to that. We think that's that subject from our call. 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
1: Okay, multiple people calling 4 and 5. 42 C3, just to confirm, you'd like Golden Cross 810 to respond to the call in Dallas Falls, is that correct?

36 brush 1, you're on scene. You do have wires down the area of the siren cutoff. Eversource has it. They have a 20-minute ETA. 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

0: 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Respond to 78 North Shore Road. 93-year-old male who's confused. Nurse Cross Street, Anderson Road. 1227 KCF 415.
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0: Gonna be on scene at the Shell Station. It's gonna be one and the same.

0: 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That's all Walpole ambulance personnel, you can hold in quarters. Until 29.
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1: Golden Cross 84. Golden Cross 84. Golden Cross 84, you have to have it for.

Golden Cross 84, KCF 015, Golden Cross 84. Cross 84, go ahead. Golden Cross 84, confirming you are responding to Unity. As a message, 1230.

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0: 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That's 4 West Milan. If you're taking a respond to Route 12 in the area of Goodham Crossroad for a brush fire. 3061 requesting you take South Village Road. 1235.
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Texas, William Troy Ambulance, respond to 223 Route 119 West. You for a lift assist. Repeat for the 5th William Troy Ambulance, respond to 223 Route 119 West. You for a lift assist. Our streets go to Benford Road, right on 752-1242 KCF-015. Westmoreland Command, KCF-015, Westmoreland Command. That's a negative. Still looking for someone to respond with the tanker.

0: West Malayan Command, you're under control. You have Eversource on scene. You would like the tanker to respond. 36W1, did you copy?
1: Can you respond with a tanker?
0: That's affirmative. He'd like you to come in South Village Road for access. 16 Engine 1, go ahead to 415.

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1: 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Golden Cross, A4, on the scene. 12-46.
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0: 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Thank you.
2: 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Can we identify? Back in. 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

0: ATF 475C2. Could you get the sheriff's department to show up to this place?
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0: Okay, rising, someone would like to speak with the PD.

to rescue. Golden Cross, Division 1, second call. Respond to 132 Stage Road for Bravo level 74-year-old female fallen with an arm and back injury. That's for West Rescue, Golden Cross, Division 1, second call. Respond to 132 Stage Road. Bravo level 74-year-old female who's fallen with arm and back injuries. Dead end on Stage Road. Here's Cross Street, Mountain View Road. 1301,

0: 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Golden Cross A5 calling. Golden Cross A5 is you 32 Stage Road, Lodestar.
1: Golden Cross A5, you're responding 1305. 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

Webster, 3 tone. Respond to 132 Stage Road for Bravo level. 74-year-old female fallen with an arm and back injury. That's for Webster, retone. Respond to number 132 Stage Road. Bravo level, 74-year-old female fallen with an arm and back injury. Here's Prostate's Mountain View Road, 1306, BCF 05.

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For the answer, ambulance, to respond to 131, Reed Car Road. Alpha Level, 16-year-old male with a finger laceration. Cross-fix to the Beach, Dean Road. Upper and on 75, 13, 14, 6 to 4, 5.

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Cross Street, Keene Road and Cemetery Road. Burn 5Q, 14, 13, 16. It's your form,

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We just have an audible line up and going.

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Still alarmed. 4, East Wheelock Street in Hanover, Hopkins Center, fire alarm. Hanover station 1. Still alarmed. 4, East Wheelock Street in Hanover, Hopkins Center, fire alarm. Timeout 13:29.

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For range, respond to 101 Cathedral Road for house fire. 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

Capri ambulance. Detroit. Found mutually intervention on a first alarm. We're 101 Old Cathedral Road. Birdhouse fire. Fitz William is taken to the scene. Capri ambulance, stand by at the scene. Capri, your engine anchor to the scene. Destroy your ladder to the scene. Tones are for Fitz William. Capri ambulance, Troy. Found mutually in the range of the first alarm. Number 101 Old Cathedral Road, warehouse fire. Fitz William, anchor to the scene. Capri, engine anchor to the scene. Capri ambulance, stand by at the scene. And Troy, your ladder to the scene. You're top right on TAC 1, 1354. Get your form. Reporting.

0: for Winchester Ambulance Response, number 61 Capper Drive, an alpha level 6-year old female, severe dizziness. That's for Winchester Ambulance Response, 61 Capper Drive, an alpha level 60-year old female, severe dizziness. I'll bring it on 752-1354, KCF 015.
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Number 101, Old Cathedral Road. We're working out fire. That's for range operating to a 2nd alarm. Number 101, Old Cathedral Road. Working out fire. Here's chopper on TAC 1, 1403. Ship 15.

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Agent for you law enforcement. 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

engine 1. 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It's going to be on Old Cathedral Road at the pond. 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

Marlboro, Vermont, with Wilmington. Wilmington, disregard. Wilmington, that's not, you can disregard the tone. That's for Marlboro, Vermont. Respond to the area of 4536 Auger Hole Road for a truck fire. That's for Marlboro, Vermont. Respond to the area of 4536 Auger Hole Road for a truck fire. Right on, TAC 5, 1418, KCF 45.

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1: Fringe, communicate 2-4 and 5, Fringe,

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And also, Pearl's risk team is unable to get on the road. You're going to want to start you another ladder. You're going to be all set with the Troy ladder.

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And they were supposed to go to the water supply, but we have to

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Squad responding 1435. 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All we heard was second alarm. What was the beginning of your message?

And that you also have a Keene engine and a Troy engine that are also on the road as well. Yep, that's affirmative, and I believe 16.

0: 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Respond to 390 River Road. That's 390 River Road. Delta level call 84, no male fallen with a head injury. That's for the Charlestown Rescue, Golden Cross Division 1. Respond to 390 River Road. Delta level call 84-year-old male fallen with a head injury. Nearest Cross Street, Depot Hill Road. Case 415, 1436.
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0: revived all responding engines into range. Stay on Cathedral Road and walk in. 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Engines to stay on Cathedral Road. 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
1: Golden Cross, who's calling? 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Can you re-identify?
2: 85, responding to Charlestown.
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2: 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Vehicle hit the telephone wire. You're going to be all set with units you have on scene.

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0: 22, Tanker 1's on the scene, 14, 42.
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That's a Charleston City, Charleston Rescue. 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

0: Tony Hardcore Lawfire, you're asked to respond to 1212 First Street. 73-year-old female, trouble breathing, believed to be an allergic reaction. Repeat, the tone is for Golden Carmel Fire. You're asked to respond as first responders for Golden Cross to 1212 First Street, 73-year-old female, possible allergic reaction. Time tone 1446.
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0: 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We'll contact the fire marshal. 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

0: 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Windsor 85.
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0: Rough Fire, 597, New Hampshire Route 118, Canaan. Several small fires. Canaan Ambulance, Canaan Fire, Rough Fire, 597, New Hampshire Route 118, Canaan. Several small fires. Timeout 1601.
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1: Golden Cross, 8-4. 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We did advise state police within route.
0: Thank you.

0: 10 over dispatch. 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Just let you know all the spot fires are out at this time. They're very small and urgent. There was a bystander nearby that had extinguished them, put them out, stating that there was a vehicle, a truck that was going by. I will be clear at this location. I'm just going to take a look at that.
1: I think I'm on your 11 fires.
0: Out. 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

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A medical alarm. Yes, location was 12%. And I don't have any information on past medical history or description of the person.

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A gentleman by the name of John will be calling your cell phone shortly. Yeah, 1635.

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0: Hold on, dispatch, Ludlow 82. A2 is going to be on standby at Camp Plymouth State Park for the Strawberry Festival. This is a crew of one. We will be needing an ambulance if there are any emergencies on scene.
1: Can you just repeat the name of the state park?
0: Camp Plymouth.

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Nearest cross is Powers Bridge Road, 71 3615.

for the Peterborough ambulance. Respond to 300 River Mead Road, room 370. Charlie will call, 86-year-old male, difficulty breathing. 703, KCF-15. you're responding, 1705.

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0: Coast for Chester Ambulance responding 1119 Smokeshare Road. Going to be for a male subject that was in a motor vehicle crash having rib pain. Once again, tone is for Chester Ambulance responding 1119 Smokeshire Road. Going to be for a male subject that was in a motor vehicle crash having rib pain. 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Time is 17:19.
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calling to forward the Hinesville Rescue, Rescuing Division 1. Responding to Walmart, 724 Bradbury Road, in the Asset Protection Office, 24-year-old female, unresponsive, possible seizure. 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PD is on scene with a 24-year-old female, unresponsive, possible seizure. 7821 KTF 105.

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0: 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Just be advised, they just passed the PD, had still headed north, and it's going to be a blue Dodge Charger.
1: Do we know where that comes back to?
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0: 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Just at the intersection of Old Claremont Road and Claremont Road.
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0: 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Just blew through the stop sign, still headed north on Claremont Road.

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1: Respond to New Boston Road, report to a quarter mile past the police department. Report a tree down across the road. Repeating for Francistown, respond to New Boston Road, reported as a quarter mile past the police station. Report a tree down across the road. Let's operate on Echo 1, 1811, 2345.

0: Telefer Francis down. Respond to New Boston Road, reported as a quarter mile past the PD. Yeah. Report of a tree down across the road. 1812 KCF-15.
1: Go ahead.
2: I'm 7-9, negative 19. Operator just stated he was extremely tired after leaving work. He's on his way home. He's just a few miles away.
1: Ten five.

50, the enemy under control, working on removing the tree in front of your residence. 1814, are you going to be all set with any other apparatus? You're going to be all set at this time, and Chief, if you could call in here when you're free.

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Of the Shield Fire, Golden Cross ambulance, respond to 1087 Little Escutney Road in Weathersfield for a lift assist. 78-year-old female, conscious and breathing, has been on the floor for 10 minutes. Again, Weathersfield Fire, Golden Cross ambulance, just respond to 1087 Little Escutney Road in Weathersfield for a lift assist. 78-year-old female, conscious and breathing, has been on the floor for 10 minutes. Time of your tone, 1821.

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ahead, Brandon 5. On scene investigating, nothing showing, 1831.

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1: Go ahead.
0: There's a gentleman walking on 131, headed towards the Scutney. I don't think a PD kind of turn around. He's stopped traffic and making not a lot of sense coming up the cars. I'll give you the, he's coming up on 1547 route 131. I don't know if PD just went through there.
1: Received. I will give them a call back. Is the gentleman not wearing any shirt?
0: That is correct.
1: Received. He's been making his way from Claremont. Over. I'll let him know. You said he's stopping traffic.
0: Yeah, he was stopping traffic. He was walking around with a gas can saying somebody fell in their house and that requesting a cop from Claremont needs to come speak to him regarding his children. Not making a lot of sense, so. But he's headed back towards towards Claremont on 131.
1: Received. I will let the PD know.
0: Thank you.
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0: Copy.

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The area of Burlington Hill Road and Streeter Hill Road. 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

0: Weathersfield Fire, Boom Crossing Island, please respond to 1874 Vermont, Route 131 in Weathersfield for mental health. Two officers out with male having a mental break, requesting Golden Crossing ambulance for Woodstock. Again, Weathersfield Fire, Golden Cross ambulance, please respond to 1874 Vermont, Route 131 in Weathersfield for mental health. Two officers are out with a male having a mental break. Woodstock was requesting Golden Cross ambulance. Have your tone at 1915.
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0: All units will be clear, including Golden Cross. It'll be a police matter.
1: Received. All units clear. 1925.

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0: exposure fire. One is ambulance incoming medical.
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London ambulance destroyed in fire. Medical call Charlie Level, 24, Main Road, Croydon. 17 male allergic reaction located in front office. London ambulance, Croydon fire. Medical call Charlie Level, 24, Main Kent Road, Croydon. 17 male allergic reaction located in front office. Time level 19:28.

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1: Responding 9331. So you're aware, this is a food allergy. One epi has been administered. The patient is in a boat on the lake, which is currently coming back to shore. And once he arrives on shore, they are giving him a second epi and meet you in the front office.

0: Weathersfield Fire, Golden Cross Ambulance, please respond to 4683 from Montbury 131 in Weathersfield. Car that has gone off the road, no hazards, no leaking fluids, is in a yard out of the road. Unknown aged male requesting to be seen by the ambulance. Again, Weathersfield Fire, Golden Cross Ambulance, please respond to 4683 Vermont Route 131 in Weathersfield. Single car that has gone off the road, no hazards, no leaking fluids. Vehicle is in a yard out of the road. Unknown aged male is requesting to be seen by an ambulance. Have your tone, 1934.
1: The patient has food allergies. 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They're currently bringing the patient back to shore. When they have been administered, the patient has been sent, and then they will be to the front office.
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2: Canaan fire. Still alarm. Greenville Road, Canaan. Motor investigation of burning rubber near Williams Field. Canaan fire. Still alarm. Greenville Road, Canaan. Odor investigation of burning rubber near Williams Field. Time route 1938.

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1: 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We see a lot of burnt rubber on the road in terms of a vehicle. And we think that's what it was, but we're going to check the area. We're still investigating.
0: Can you still investigate some burnt rubber on the roadway? I think that might be what it is. That makes sense.

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0: Kid over just passed him. He's in car one.
1: In car one.
0: I don't believe the incident is from 112 Graysville, but we told them that they didn't have a permit, so they told the rules and regulations that they're going to acquire a permit and put the fire out. But we believe that it was on the street, that someone actually did a burnout throughout the street, and the smoke had dissipated from car 1 as well.
1: At 112 Graysville, we had a fire. We'll acquire a permit, put the fire out. We've issued them from a burnout on the street, which has dissipated. Here is our ID 53.

Jeopardy, here 100% status.

Pain and oxygen issues. 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

you're in the hospital, I can't do this.